man. For a thought that run through my mind this way. I can't eat, I can't sleep. My woman on my mind both night and day. Oh yeah. On my mind both night and day.

I feel like I want to try both night and day over you. 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I want to try both night and day over you. I wonder who, wonder who, wonder who. You love it again tonight.

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0: people, that's all we were, trying to make a living out of blackland dirt. But we'd get together in a family circle, singing loud. Daddy sang bass.
1: Mama sang

his shoulders off to bed. Old sleepyhead, that's my boy. Gotta have a drink of water and a story read. A teddy bear named Fred, that's my boy.

Thank you very much, Billy. And rounding out the set here, the first part of our set here at the Composer Room, West 58th Street, Billy Taylor and the trio and Abiento.

0: Phantom Dancers, that's just about it for your non-stop mix of swing and jazz this week over your favourite local station of the Community Radio Network. I'm Greg Poppleton. Till next week, goodbye.
1: And with the music of Abiento, with Billy Taylor and the trio, we come to the close of our first half of our session with the All-Star Parade of Bands from the Composer Room. Thank you very, very much, Billy Taylor and the trio.

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You have tuned into the Bohemian Beat. I'm Riddy, with you.

0: This is Good Morning Country.
1: Well, one half of Charlie's Attic is Cherie Martin, and the other half is Dave Hughes. And a very good morning to Dave Hughes.
2: Good morning, Walshy. Nice to be with you again.
1: Mate, absolute pleasure. Now, mate, a new track is out today. We'll get to that in a moment. How long has Charlie's Attic been in operation musically?
2: Look, almost 10 years now, would you believe? So time flies. Started out a little while ago, and you might recall put out a debut album, and then we've put out, I think this is the sixth single we've done since that time, yeah.
1: And what are the intentions? Just continuous singles, or are you going to put them all onto an album?
2: I know you've been on to me about that, Walshy, about getting the album together. So I think you're right. I think we will actually now sort of consolidate all those singles and put an album out next. Yeah.
1: Is it a case of Cherie writing the songs, the lyrics, and you putting the music on?
2: Yeah, that's very much the way it works for us. When we started, Cherie had a whole pile of sort of what she thought was poetry, basically, and so I decided to pick them up and add some music to it, and in the latest single we're releasing,

And throughout my lifetime, I'll be counting on you to love me forever.